ask me how I know, but this dark sky will soon be blue. Don't ask. No, don't ask. 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Feel the ice melt to warm tears in my eyes under the light of a tin sun. 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How could I know?

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0: under the light of a tin sun.
1: Should I know?

enemies, it's the industry, the big bad industry. Employees who think they're free, forgot their thank yous and their pleas. UK radio don't wanna know, don't know why.

Maschine. Danke, sexy Maschine. Get the fuck. Get the fuck. Get the fuck. Ruhig, Bauer. Get the fuck.

lot of you are saying. I just figured out what I'm gonna do with the rest of my days. I'm gonna get me an oversized guitar, gain 40 pounds, and be the next D. Well, I got sour news for you, Jack. It ain't that easy. For instance, are you willing to make the commitment to waking up at the crack of noon for deep knee rock squats, 7 or 8 at a time in a row? How about, are you willing to make the commitment

0: What t-shirt am I gonna wear? Can't decide. Can't decide, brain aneurysm! We've been through so much bullshit just to be here tonight to rock your fucking socks off. And all we ask in return is so precious little. All we're asking you to do is drop trow and squeeze out a Cleveland steamer on my chest.
1: Oh.
0: Two, three,

0: has triggered some power problems in the Southland tonight.
1: Hank Allen's Tom Wade is live tonight outside the Grove, Tom.
2: And Susie and Peter, yeah, we've seen a number of power outages throughout the area. The Grove was one of the areas that was impacted. A number of people lost their electricity today, and you can imagine how tough that was in this sweltering heat.
3: I mean, I don't know what's going on here. I mean, I paid the bill. I don't know why it's not working. I mean, try it again.
4: All right, go!

nothing like you existed in days of yore. Never were lips so kissable, never were eyes so bright. I can't believe it's possible that you bring me such delight. Nothing can match the rapture of your embrace. Nothing can catch the magic that's in your face. You're like a dream come true.